0: is highly proud of her.
1: She was joined by other family members, friends, neighbors, and Queensboro President Donovan Richards, who said Angel will forever be a hero in Ozone Park. He says the block Rampersad lived on with her family will be renamed in her honor. A community vigil is planned for Monday. In New York, I'm Jonathan O'Halloran.
2: A member of Vice President Vance's security details is being investigated by the Secret Service after being suspected of leaking information to the media. They confirmed the inquiry to CNN but haven't commented on specifics. A Secret Service statement says the suspected agent's been put on administrative leave. The Secret Service is conducting its own internal affairs investigation, and it's not clear if any possible administrative punishment or criminal charges might be forthcoming. Tropical storm Bertha's moving inland over eastern Texas now. The National Hurricane Center says Bertha's spreading heavy rains along parts of the Texas coast, packing winds of up to 40 miles an hour. That storm's expected to continue to move westward and lose strength as it moves through Texas. Scott Carr, NBC News Radio.
3: Rocky Mountain News Network, I'm Teresa Taylor. Prosecutors in Adams County have charged the GEO Group employee accused of shooting at protesters outside the ICE detention center in Aurora last week with assault. Emma Landis and another protester confronted Brandon Booth and had reportedly photographed him and his vehicle before engaging in a verbal dispute. Booth told investigators his intent was never to injure the protesters, but to scare them. Colorado's Department of Public Health and Environment said the Producer Responsibility Program is ramping up after it started in earnest last month. With this program, Coloradans without access to recycling will soon get it, and those paying for it will soon see that cost passed on to producers. And the Colorado Department of Transportation has successfully reopened one lane in each direction on I-70 between Silt and Newcastle after a major mudslide and flooding shut down the highway. I'm Teresa Taylor on the Rocky Mountain News Network.
4: This is the Colorado Transit Report. I'm Shannon Lukens. 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Local communities also have options when it comes to public transportation, like local bus system or transportation services for seniors. 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

0: Good evening, Jake Jones here. I got a quick look at your local Four Corners forecast and very slight chances of rain overnight tonight, about a 10% shot of that. Partly cloudy conditions and a low down about 54 degrees. Tomorrow on a Friday, things start to clear up throughout the region. Only a 30% chance of afternoon rains here in Durango. And same with Pagosa Springs, up north in the high country, about a 60% shot tomorrow of afternoon showers. But in the rest of the region, Cortez, Aztec, Farmington, looking at a pretty clear Friday tomorrow. Here in Durango, we'll be sitting at about 92 degrees.
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0: 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What's your dream? 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

0: 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Plus, we're going to go lunar with Moon Tunes, celebrating the anniversary of the moon landing, with tracks from the Beatles, the Police, Bowie, and the Doors. 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

0: Good evening, Jake Jones here. I've got a quick look at your local Four Corners forecast and very slight chances of rain overnight tonight, about a 10% shot of that. Partly cloudy conditions and a low down about 54 degrees. Tomorrow on a Friday, things start to clear up throughout the region. Only a 30% chance of afternoon rains here in Durango. And same with Pagosa Springs, up north in the high country, about a 60% shot tomorrow of afternoon showers. But in the rest of the region, Cortez, Aztec, Farmington, looking at a pretty clear Friday tomorrow. Here in Durango, we'll be sitting at about 92 degrees.
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0: Hey, it's Audrey Parrots, and on the next Acoustic Storm, Supertramp will go into the eye of the storm. 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

0: evening. Jake Jones here. I've got a quick look at your local Four Corners forecast and very slight chances of rain overnight tonight. About a 10% shot of that. Partly cloudy conditions and a low down about 54 degrees. Tomorrow on a Friday, things start to clear up throughout the region. Only a 30% chance of afternoon rains here in Durango. And same with Pagosa Springs. Up north in the high country, about a 60% shot tomorrow of afternoon showers. But in the rest of the region, Cortez, Aztec, Farmington, looking at a pretty clear Friday tomorrow. Here in Durango, we'll be sitting at about 92 degrees.
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0: Hey, it's Audrey Parrots, and on the next Acoustic Storm, Supertramp will go into the eye of the storm. 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

0: for another great edition of the Best in Blues on Blues Deluxe. Jason Ritchie and the Bad Kind have new music for us. Another track from Grania Duffy's latest title. With a new album recorded in Nashville, Sean Murphy will be our Blue Bloods guest, and we'll have classic work from Janis Joplin. All that and more coming up next time on Blues Deluxe.
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Here's a quick, friendly reminder from Radio 101. If you enjoy playing any of our on-air contests, here are a few contest rules. Only one winner is allowed per month, per household. Prizes are only valid for 30 days after you win them and must be picked up at the station. And we are located at 190 Turner Drive, Unit G in Bodo Park, Durango. However, some age restrictions do apply. 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

0: NBC News Radio, I'm Scott Carr. The U.S. Military Central Command says it's carrying out a 13th consecutive night of strikes on Iran. CENTCOM posts it's aiming to hold Iran accountable and diminish threats from the Islamic Revolutionary Guard Corps to commercial shipping. This as President Trump tells Axios he's close to deciding on a massive attack against Iran, not giving a deadline for when he might make the decision. He says any and all damages to ships struck by Iran will be paid for by Iranian money that the U.S. has in its possession and control. A community in Queens, New York gathered Thursday to remember Sergeant Angel Rampersad, one of four American soldiers recently killed in the war.
1: Rampersad's mother remembering her 28-year-old daughter in their Ozone Park neighborhood as someone who loved her country.
2: She fought for this country and she died for this country, and I am a mother that's highly proud of her.
1: She was joined by other family members, friends, neighbors, and Queensboro President Donovan Richards. He says the block Rampersad lived on with her family will be renamed in her honor. A community vigil is planned for Monday. In New York, I'm Jonathan O'Halloran.
0: The president says he's placing new tariffs on countries around the world, including the European Union. The sweeping tariffs would take effect tonight at midnight, just as previous 10% temporary tariffs expire. Bertha has been downgraded to a tropical depression as it moves across eastern Texas tonight. The latest National Hurricane Center update says the storm's wind speeds have slowed to 35 miles an hour, but still spreading heavy rains along parts of the Texas coast. Set to rule the box office again this weekend is Christopher Nolan's epic, The Odyssey.
3: Tell us when you'll come back.
4: What if I can't?
0: It's expected to make between another $75 and $85 million in its second weekend. The film's made $182 domestically so far, with a global total of more than $303 million. Scott Carr, NBC News Radio.
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0: Jake Jones here. I've got a quick look at your local Four Corners forecast and very slight chances of rain overnight tonight, about a 10% shot of that. Partly cloudy conditions and a low down about 54 degrees. Tomorrow on a Friday, things start to clear up throughout the region. Only a 30% chance of afternoon rains here in Durango. And same with Pagosa Springs. Up north in the high country, about a 60% shot tomorrow of afternoon showers. But in the rest of the region, Cortez, Aztec, Farmington, looking at a pretty clear Friday tomorrow. Here in Durango, we'll be sitting at about 92 degrees.
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0: Dave Johnson. Be sure and be tuned in next time for another great edition of The Best in Blues on Blues Deluxe. Jason Ritchie and The Bad Kind have new music for us. Another track from Grania Duffy's latest title. With a new album recorded in Nashville, Sean Murphy will be our Blue Bloods guest, and we'll have classic work from Janis Joplin. All that and more coming up next time on Blues Deluxe.
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0: Dave Johnson. Be sure and be tuned in next time for another great edition of the Best in Blues on Blues Deluxe. Jason Ritchie and the Bad Kind have new music for us. Another track from Grania Duffy's latest title. With a new album recorded in Nashville, Sean Murphy will be our Blue Bloods guest, and we'll have classic work from Janis Joplin. All that and more coming up next time on Blues Deluxe.
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0: evening. Jake Jones here. I've got a quick look at your local Four Corners forecast and very slight chances of rain overnight tonight. About a 10% shot of that. Partly cloudy conditions and a low down about 54 degrees. Tomorrow on a Friday, things start to clear up throughout the region. Only a 30% chance of afternoon rains here in Durango. And same with Pagosa Springs. Up north in the high country, about a 60% shot tomorrow of afternoon showers. But in the rest of the region, Cortez, Aztec, Farmington, looking at a pretty clear Friday tomorrow. Here in Durango, we'll be sitting at about 92 degrees.
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0: I'm Dave Johnson. Be sure and be tuned in next time for another great edition of The Best in Blues on Blues Deluxe. Jason Ritchie and The Bad Kind have new music for us. Another track from Grania Duffy's latest title. With a new album recorded in Nashville, Sean Murphy will be our Blue Bloods guest, and we'll have classic work from Janis Joplin. 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

her face. I'm halfway around the planet in a most unlikely place, following my song line past bamboo shacks and shops.

lightning bolts burns a lasting memory. And a string of tiny twinkling lights adorn the sausage tree. While the embers from the log fire, they flicker, fly, and twirl. Then drift

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1: NBC News Radio, I'm Tammy Trujillo. President Trump is slapping new tariffs on countries around the world, including the European Union. The sweeping tariffs take effect tonight, just as the previous 10% temporary tariffs expire. The White House says the new tariffs are tied to countries' imports of goods made with forced labor. Trump has previously said the tariffs aren't going away, even after the Supreme Court struck down duties he imposed last year. The U.S. Military Central Command says it's begun a 13th consecutive night of strikes on Iran. In a post, CENTCOM says it's aiming to hold Iran accountable and diminish threats from the Islamic Revolutionary Guard Corps to commercial shipping. In an interview with Axios, President Trump says he's close to deciding on a massive attack against Iran. He said the strikes would be bigger than the ones conducted during Operation Epic Fury. A man from Minnesota is getting two life sentences for killing and wounding state lawmakers and their families. The federal sentence for Vance Belter was handed down Thursday after he pleaded guilty to murdering and stalking charges in return for prosecutors dropping the death penalty. The 59-year-old shot and killed Minnesota State Democratic Representative Melissa Hortman and her husband, Mark Hortman, at their home in June of 2025. He then drove to the home of Minnesota Democratic Senator John Hoffman and shot and wounded Hoffman and his wife, Yvette. The Secret Service is looking into a member of Vice President Vance's security detail suspected of leaking information to the media. In a statement, the Secret Service said, suspected agent has been put on administrative leave, and any conduct that potentially threatens the safety of a protectee will not be tolerated. The annual four-day pop culture convention, San Diego Comic-Con, is underway. Stars from DC Studios are expected to show up to promote the new Green Lantern series premiering next month on HBO, and stars of Avengers Doomsday are also expected to make an appearance during the event's Marvel presentation. New films from Looney Tunes and DreamWorks will be promoted, as well as the new Blade Runner series coming up on Amazon Prime. 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

0: good evening. Jake Jones here. I got a quick look at your local Four Corners forecast and very slight chances of rain overnight tonight. About a 10% shot of that. Partly cloudy conditions and a low down about 54 degrees. Tomorrow on a Friday, things start to clear up throughout the region. Only a 30% chance of afternoon rains here in Durango. And same with Pagosa Springs. Up north in the high country, about a 60% shot tomorrow of afternoon showers. But in the rest of the region, Cortez, Aztec, Farmington, looking at a pretty clear Friday tomorrow. Here in Durango, we'll be sitting at about 92 degrees.
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0: NBC News Radio, I'm Tammy Trujillo. U.S. Military Central Command says it's completed the 13th consecutive night of strikes on Iran. In a post, CENTCOM says it's aiming to hold Iran accountable and diminish threats from the Islamic Revolutionary Guard to commercial shipping. Meanwhile, in an interview with Axios, President Trump says he's close to deciding on a massive attack against Iran. He said the strikes would be bigger than the ones conducted during Operation Epic Fury. The president slapping new tariffs on countries around the world, including the European Union. Those sweeping tariffs take effect tonight, just as the previous 10% temporary tariffs expire. The White House says the new 10 to 12% tariffs are tied to countries' imports of goods made with forced labor. Trump has previously said the tariffs aren't going away after the Supreme Court struck down duties he imposed last year. The Democratic Party is set to make some key decisions about the 2028 presidential election. The Democratic National Committee will take key votes toward determining its 2028 presidential calendar as it meets in the nation's capital. The DNC is debating and could vote on Friday on which of the 12 states that have applied to run contests in the early window of 2028 should get the green light and what order they'd go in. The order of states could determine which candidates get the early momentum. Authorities have identified the man fatally shot by police in Wisconsin on Wednesday. Police say officers responded to a call near downtown Madison about a suspect reportedly checking car doors. That man has now been identified as Corey Ruiz, who police say was armed with a knife. Viral videos of the shooting have spurred protests calling for the officer who fired the shots to be arrested. Fernando Mendoza is officially now a Las Vegas Raider after signing his rookie contract on Thursday. The first overall pick in this year's NFL draft inked a four-year, $57.3 million deal as rookies reported to training camp. Mendoza is expected to start the season as the backup to 37-year-old quarterback Kirk Cousins. 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
1: 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I have a funky haircut and I smell like basement.
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0: here. I've got a quick look at your local Four Corners forecast. And very slight chances of rain overnight tonight. About a 10% shot of that. Partly cloudy conditions and a low down about 54 degrees. Tomorrow on a Friday, things start to clear up throughout the region. Only a 30% chance of afternoon rains here in Durango. And same with Pagosa Springs. Up north in the high country, about a 60% shot tomorrow of afternoon showers. But in the rest of the region, Cortez, Aztec, Farmington, looking at a pretty clear Friday tomorrow. Here in Durango, we'll be sitting at about 92 degrees.
1: 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You
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0: NBC News Radio. I'm Tammy Trujillo. President Trump will decide soon on whether to launch a massive attack against Iran. Speaking to Axios, he said the strikes would be bigger than the ones conducted during Operation Epic Fury. The president didn't give a deadline for when he would make the decision. Trump suggested the Iranians haven't, quote, received enough pain yet. The interview comes as the U.S. and Iran have renewed attacks against one another, and with Iran once again targeting cargo ships in the Strait of Hormuz, bringing traffic there to a standstill. That's led to another rise in oil prices and a spike in U.S. gas prices. Bertha's being downgraded to a tropical depression as it moves across eastern Texas tonight. According to the latest National Hurricane Center update, the storm's wind speeds have slowed to 35 miles an hour as it loses steam. It's expected to further dissipate overnight. GLP-1 weight loss drugs are apparently saving companies some big dollars. Mark Mayfield explains.
1: A new study shows those on weight loss drugs took 17% less long-term sick leave than people who didn't use the medications. The study by the National Bureau of Economic Research shows the reduction in sick time use has led to savings for companies equal to 1.3 to 1.5% of an employee's salary. The study used a 30-day absence to define long-term sick leave. I'm Mark Mayfield.
0: Los Angeles County prosecutors are focusing on finances as an element of their murder case against singer David. They're trying to prove the singer, whose real name is David Burke, killed 14-year-old Celeste Rivas Hernandez for financial gain. Burke allegedly tried to protect his music career after the teen threatened to expose their relationship. Benjamin Greger is Burke's money manager. He was one of two witnesses to testify about his finances on Thursday. He says Burke earned at least $10 million between 2023 and 2025. 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

0: morning, Jake Jones here. I got a quick look at your Friday forecast here in the Four Corners, and looks like about a 30% chance of rain this afternoon here in Durango. That goes for Pagosa Springs as well. Bit of a higher chance up north in the high country, 60% chance of rain today in Silverton. Rest of the region, though, looking pretty clear on your Friday. Cortez, Aztec, Farmington, no rain in sight. Everybody warming up, though. Northwest New Mexico up to the high 90s today. Southwest Colorado around the low 90s. We get up to about 92 today here in Durango.
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0: NBC News Radio, I'm Tammy Trujillo. Secretary of State Marco Rubio says any action Iran takes against the United States will be met with overwhelming force.
1: I saw Araghchi, their foreign minister, who the other day say or something about their policies, an eye for an eye. The president's policy is a head for an eye. I mean, honestly, that's what it's going to be. I mean, they will pay a very heavy price for the things they're doing. They're already paying a very heavy price.
0: Rubio issued that warning Thursday at a summit of Asian nations in the Philippines. Both the U.S. and Iran have accused each other of violating the terms of a ceasefire that was signed last month. 17 U.S. soldiers have died so far in the war with Iran since March. President Trump is slapping new tariffs on countries around the world. The sweeping tariffs are taking effect just as the previous 10% temporary tariffs expire. The White House says the new 10 to 12% tariffs are tied to countries' imports of goods made with forced labor. Trump has previously said the tariffs aren't going away after the Supreme Court struck down duties he imposed last year. Stress is one reason that people use cannabis, but it might have the opposite effect for regular users. Brad Ford reports.
2: Cortisol is nicknamed the stress hormone. Research from Oregon State University finds that cannabis users often have higher levels of cortisol in the morning than people who don't use cannabis. That could have a negative effect on stress response systems over time. Prolonged periods of high cortisol levels can have harmful effects on the body, including anxiety and heart disease. I'm Brad Ford.
0: SpaceX's planned Thursday test launch of its massive Starship rocket's been bumped to today. The mission was previously planned for July 16th, but scrubbed at the last minute because of an issue with several of the rocket's 33 Raptor engines. Yesterday's launch attempt from Starbase, Texas, was called off due to weather, with what was Tropical Storm Bertha making its presence felt across the region. Another attempt is now on the calendar for tonight. If all goes as planned, this will be the 13th test flight for Starship. 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

0: Jake Jones here. I got a quick look at your Friday forecast here in the Four Corners, and looks like about a 30% chance of rain this afternoon here in Durango. That goes for Pagosa Springs as well. Bit of a higher chance up north in the high country, 60% chance of rain today in Silverton. Rest of the region, though, looking pretty clear on your Friday. Cortez, Aztec, Farmington, no rain in sight. Everybody warming up, though. Northwest New Mexico up to the high 90s today. Southwest Colorado around the low 90s. We'll get up to about 92 today here in Durango.
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0: NBC News Radio, I'm Mark Mayfield. President Trump says a commitment is in place from major utilities and other companies to prevent consumers from bearing higher electricity costs connected to AI data center expansions nationwide. Scott Carr reports.
1: Opposition to data centers has been growing nationally, leading some states to consider moratoriums. Speaking from EPA headquarters Thursday, President Trump promoted an updated ratepayer protection pledge, which is meant to reduce the burden of potentially skyrocketing electric bills for consumers while still giving the nation an edge in the AI race. Trump says the plan will let tech companies build their own power plants, and that major utilities have signed on to the pledge along with Google, Microsoft, Meta, Oracle, OpenAI, and Amazon. I'm Scott Carr in Washington.
0: Secretary of State Marco Rubio says any action Iran takes against the United States will be met with overwhelming force.
2: I saw Araghchi, their foreign minister, who the other day say or something about their policies, an eye for an eye. The president's policy is a head for an eye. I mean, honestly, that's what it's going to be. I mean, they will pay a very heavy price.
0: Rubio issued the warning Thursday at a summit of Asian nations in the Philippines. Both the U.S. and Iran have accused each other of violating the terms of a ceasefire that was signed last month. 17 U.S. soldiers have died in the war with Iran since March. The Ebola death toll in the Democratic Republic of Congo has topped 1,000. Health officials say there have been more than 2,500 confirmed cases since the African nation declared an epidemic 9 weeks ago. Conditions on the ground in Congo are said to be dire, with hospitals overwhelmed and many healthcare workers, including doctors, not getting paid in this conflict-plagued nation. And Bertha is being downgraded to a post-tropical system as its remnants move across eastern Texas overnight. According to the latest National Hurricane Center update, the storm's wind speeds have slowed to 35 miles per hour. 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
3: Proceed directly to the rendezvous point. Understood?
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0: morning, Jake Jones here. I got a quick look at your Friday forecast here in the Four Corners, and looks like about a 30% chance of rain this afternoon here in Durango. That goes for Pagosa Springs as well. Bit of a higher chance up north in the high country, 60% chance of rain today in Silverton. Rest of the region, though, looking pretty clear on your Friday. Cortez, Aztec, Farmington, no rain in sight. Everybody warming up, though. Northwest New Mexico up to the high 90s today. Southwest Colorado around the low 90s. We'll get up to about 92 today here in Durango.
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0: morning. Jake Jones here. I got a quick look at your Friday forecast here in the Four Corners, and looks like about a 30% chance of rain this afternoon here in Durango. That goes for Pagosa Springs as well. Bit of a higher chance up north in the high country, 60% chance of rain today in Silverton. Rest of the region, though, looking pretty clear on your Friday. Cortez, Aztec, Farmington, no rain in sight. Everybody warming up, though. Northwest New Mexico up to the high 90s today. Southwest Colorado around the low 90s. We'll get up to about 92 today here in Durango.
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0: NBC News Radio, I'm Michael Kastner. President Trump is slapping new tariffs on countries around the world, including the European Union. More from Mark Mayfield.
1: The sweeping tariffs took effect at midnight, just as the previous 10% temporary tariffs expired. The White House says the new 10 to 12% tariffs are tied to countries' imports, goods made with forced labor. Trump has previously said the tariffs aren't going away after the Supreme Court struck down duties he imposed last year. The president has consistently praised the tariffs as a great mechanism to level the playing field between the U.S. and the rest of the world.
0: Secretary of State Marco Rubio says Iran will pay for attacking U.S. forces. Rubio issued the warning Thursday at a summit of Asian nations in the Philippines. The warning was in response to a statement made by Iran's foreign minister that Tehran's policy for war with the U.S. is an eye for an eye. Rubio then warned that President Trump's policy is a head for an eye. The Justice Department is withdrawing subpoenas issued to several New York Times reporters earlier this month. Jonathan O'Halloran reports.
2: According to the New York Times, the DOJ sought phone and text messaging records from reporters, and in some cases, those of family members in connection to the department's probe of the outlet's reporting on the new Air Force One jet gifted by Qatar. The Trump administration was pushing to identify the confidential government sources who spoke with reporters about the jet's security capabilities. However, the DOJ announced plans to withdraw the subpoenas during a hearing in a Manhattan courtroom Thursday, in which a judge was considering whether to grant the Times' motion to dismiss the request.
0: SpaceX will try today for a third time to launch its massive Starship rocket. The mission was previously planned for July 16th, but scrubbed at the last minute because of an issue with a number of the rocket's Raptor engines. Thursday's launch attempt was called off due to weather. Michael Kastner, NBC News Radio.
3: Rocky Mountain News Network, I'm Teresa Taylor. I-70 in Garfield County has fully reopened after a massive mudslide buried the highway in mud, debris, and what officials described as a lake's worth of water. The slide occurred Monday night near Newcastle, covering over 300 yards of the interstate, up to 7 feet deep, and forcing a nearly three-day closure. The interfaith nonprofit Together Colorado and a local resident have filed a lawsuit against the town of Hudson to halt the reopening of a private prison as a 1,200-person ICE detention center. The plaintiffs argue that the town has a legal obligation to enforce its own zoning code, which does not list detention facilities as a permitted use. And Denver Broncos outside linebacker Jonathan Cooper is scheduled for a virtual court hearing today following two June arrests stemming from a domestic dispute with his then-girlfriend. His attorney expects the case to be continued to a later date. I'm Teresa Taylor.
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0: Get ready to dance, sing along, and relive the soundtrack of a generation at Dancing Queens, the feel-good concert event of the summer from Music in the Mountains. 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

0: Good morning, Jake Jones here. I got a quick look at your Friday forecast here in the Four Corners, and looks like about a 30% chance of rain this afternoon here in Durango. That goes for Pagosa Springs as well. Bit of a higher chance up north in the high country, 60% chance of rain today in Silverton. Rest of the region, though, looking pretty clear on your Friday. Cortez, Aztec, Farmington, no rain in sight. Everybody warming up, though. Northwest New Mexico up to the high 90s today. Southwest Colorado around the low 90s. We'll get up to about 92 today here in Durango.
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0: The city of Durango and its partners, La Plata County and Durango Fire Protection District, moved down from Stage 2 fire restrictions beginning at 12:01 a.m. this morning. Stage 1 fire restrictions are the standard operating procedure within Durango city limits per city ordinance that allows no open burning in city limits except small campfires on private property. Help celebrate Colorado's 150th birthday by exploring the past and present. The La Plata County Historic Preservation Review Commission and the City of Durango Historic Preservation Board, in partnership with the Animas Museum, the Center for Southwest Studies at Fort Lewis College, and the Pine River Valley Heritage Society, the Bayfield Museum, and Heritage Society, have launched the Then and Now Postcard Challenge, a summer 2026 activity for 4th and 5th grade students throughout La Plata County. For FCB News, I'm Jamie Monticelli.
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0: Dave Johnson. Be sure and be tuned in next time for another great edition of The Best in Blues on Blues Deluxe. Jason Ritchie and The Bad Kind have new music for us. Another track from Grania Duffy's latest title. With a new album recorded in Nashville, Sean Murphy will be our Blue Bloods guest, and we'll have classic work from Janis Joplin. All that and more coming up next time on Blues Deluxe.
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0: the mountains, built on local relationships, and here for the people and businesses that make Durango home. Paving and milling work continues on Highway 160 on the south side of Durango. The work will be conducted at night, 7 p.m. to 7 a.m., with lane closures, minor delays, and workers on the highway. And then road work picks up on Arusa Avenue in Durango, with sidewalks being installed and the road will be milled and repaved. There could be delays, and you're suggested to find an alternate route. Then construction has begun on the Animas River Trail in Durango near the high school bridge. There are detours in place and equipment on site.
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add some air to this room. I think I'm almost choking from the smell of stale perfume. And that cigarette you're smoking, I'll scare you to death.

0: NBC News Radio, I'm Michael Kastner. Secretary of State Marco Rubio says any action Iran takes against the U.S. will be met with overwhelming force.
1: I saw Araghchi, their foreign minister, who the other day say or something about their policies, an eye for an eye. The president's policy is a head for an eye. I mean, honestly, that's what it's going to be. I mean, they will pay a very heavy price for the things they're doing. They're already paying a very heavy price.
0: Rubio issued the warning Thursday at a summit of Asian nations in the Philippines. Both the U.S. and Iran have accused each other of violating the terms of a ceasefire that was signed last month. 17 U.S. soldiers have died in the war with Iran since March. President Trump is slapping new tariffs on countries around the world, including the European Union. More from Mark Mayfield.
2: The sweeping tariffs took effect at midnight, just as the previous 10% temporary tariffs expired. The White House says the new 10 to 12% tariffs are tied to countries' imports, goods made with forced labor. Trump has previously said the tariffs aren't going away after the Supreme Court struck down duties he imposed last year. The president has consistently praised the tariffs as a great mechanism to level the playing field between the U.S. and the rest of the world. I'm Mark Mayfield.
0: Hundreds of mourners turned out last night in Madison, Wisconsin, for a candlelight vigil to remember the man shot and killed by a police officer the day before. Mourners brought flowers, signs, and candles to the intersection where 38-year-old Corey Ruiz was killed. Protesters took over a news conference with Madison leaders after the officer-involved shooting.
3: The thinness of trust in the city right now did not start.
4: Well, we can shut this down. You can stop talking because we don't want to hear anything you've been saying. You're going to say the same thing you all say every time a black body gets shot down in this city.
0: Four officers are on leave while the investigation continues. Michael Kastner, NBC News Radio.
5: Rocky Mountain News Network, I'm Teresa Taylor. The newly sparked Sleepy Creek fire burning near the Eagle Garfield County line in Colorado prompted immediate evacuations and a road closure this week. Although the fire had burned only 4 acres by late afternoon, emergency officials warned that it was fueling on dense oak with a high potential to spread. I-70 in Garfield County is fully reopened after a massive mudslide buried the highway in mud, debris, and what officials described as a lake's worth of water. The slide occurred on Monday night near Newcastle, covering over 300 yards of the interstate up to 7 feet deep and forcing a nearly 3-day closure. And country music icon Garth Brooks has announced that the second stop on his Blame It All on My Roots arena tour will be at Ball Arena in Denver. He's scheduled to perform September 4th and 5th. Tickets will go on sale to the general public next Friday, July 31st at 10 a.m. at Ticketmaster.com. I'm Teresa Taylor.
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0: Get ready to dance, sing along, and relive the soundtrack of a generation at Dancing Queens, the feel-good concert event of the summer from Music in the Mountains. 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

0: Hey, good morning. Jake Jones here. I got a quick look at your Friday forecast here in the Four Corners, and looks like about a 30% chance of rain this afternoon here in Durango. That goes for Pagosa Springs as well. Bit of a higher chance up north in the high country, 60% chance of rain today in Silverton. Rest of the region, though, looking pretty clear on your Friday. Cortez, Aztec, Farmington, no rain in sight. Everybody warming up, though. Northwest New Mexico up to the high 90s today. Southwest Colorado around the low 90s. We'll get up to about 92 today here in Durango.
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0: Cortez is celebrating 140 amazing years. During Colorado's 150th celebration, they couldn't be more proud of the beautiful mountains and mesas home. 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Registration is required. You can do that online or by calling the Montezuma Heritage Museum at 970-516-1100. While you're out enjoying the day, stop into a local shop, restaurant, or event space you have never visited before. Montezuma County says back to school is just around the corner. Make sure your child is ready for a healthy start to the school year by getting their required vaccinations. There are walk-in vaccine clinics August 5th, 9 a.m. until 2 p.m. and August 6th, noon until 5:30 p.m. No appointment is needed for those clinic hours. 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

0: 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Paving and milling work continues on Highway 160 on the south side of Durango. The work will be conducted at night, 7 p.m. to 7 a.m. with lane closures, minor delays, and workers on the highway. And then road work picks up on Arusa Avenue in Durango with sidewalks being installed and the road will be milled and repaved. There could be delays and you're suggested to find an alternate route. Then construction has begun on the Animas River Trail in Durango near the high school bridge. There are detours in place and equipment on site.
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0: NBC News Radio, I'm Michael Kastner. New U.S. tariffs are now in effect on imports from dozens of countries. The 10 to 12.5% tariffs from President Trump took effect at midnight, replacing the previous tariffs. The White House says the new tariffs are tied to the imports of goods made with forced labor. Trump had previously said tariffs weren't going away after the Supreme Court struck down last year's tariffs. Senate Republicans are blocking a measure to end the war in Iran. The upper chamber on Thursday voted 47 to 49 against a motion to advance a war powers resolution that would direct President Trump to withdraw troops from Iran. The defeat comes despite a growing number of GOP lawmakers voicing concerns about how long the war has dragged on. The U.S. military Central Command says it's completed the 13th consecutive night of strikes on Iran. More from Mark Mayfield.
1: In a post, CENTCOM says it's aiming to hold Iran accountable and diminish threats from the Islamic Revolutionary Guard Corps to commercial shipping. Meanwhile, in an interview with Axios, President Trump says he's close to deciding on a massive attack against Iran. Trump said the strikes would be bigger than the ones conducted during Operation Epic Fury. The president didn't give a deadline for when he would make that decision.
0: The White House Correspondents Association will try again tonight to hold its annual Correspondents' Dinner. Scott Carr in Washington.
2: White House Press Secretary Caroline Leavitt says President Trump looks forward to finishing what he started.
3: Before a despicable assassination attempt derailed the original event back in April, as we all know.
2: Only this time with a shorter guest list, higher security, and a new location, D.C.'s Waldorf Astoria instead of the Hilton. A federal criminal case against 31-year-old Cole Thomas Allen is in the pre-trial phase, with Allen held in continuous custody without bond after pleading not guilty to a four-count grand jury indictment.
0: Michael Kastner, NBC News Radio.
4: Rocky Mountain News Network, I'm Teresa Taylor. I-70 in Garfield County has fully reopened after a massive mudslide buried the highway in mud, debris, and what officials described as a lake's worth of water. The slide occurred Monday night near Newcastle, covering over 300 yards of the interstate, up to 7 feet deep, and forcing a nearly three-day closure. The interfaith nonprofit Together Colorado and a local resident have filed a lawsuit against the town of Hudson to halt the reopening of a private prison as a 1,200-person ICE detention center. The plaintiffs argue that the town has a legal obligation to enforce its own zoning code, which does not list detention facilities as a permitted use. And Denver Broncos outside linebacker Jonathan Cooper is scheduled for a virtual court hearing today following two June arrests stemming from a domestic dispute with his then-girlfriend. His attorney expects the case to be continued to a later date. I'm Teresa Taylor.
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0: morning. Jake Jones here. I got a quick look at your Friday forecast here in the Four Corners, and looks like about a 30% chance of rain this afternoon here in Durango. That goes for Pagosa Springs as well. Bit of a higher chance up north in the high country, 60% chance of rain today in Silverton. Rest of the region, though, looking pretty clear on your Friday. Cortez, Aztec, Farmington, no rain in sight. Everybody warming up, though. Northwest New Mexico up to the high 90s today. Southwest Colorado around the low 90s. We'll get up to about 92 today here in Durango.
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0: The city of Durango and its partners, La Plata County and Durango Fire Protection District, moved down from Stage 2 fire restrictions beginning at 12:01 a.m. this morning. Stage 1 fire restrictions are the standard operating procedure within Durango city limits per city ordinance that allows no open burning in city limits except small campfires on private property. Help celebrate Colorado's 150th birthday by exploring the past and present. The La Plata County Historic Preservation Review Commission and the City of Durango Historic Preservation Board, in partnership with the Animas Museum, the Center for Southwest Studies at Fort Lewis College, and the Pine River Valley Heritage Society, the Bayfield Museum, and Heritage Society, have launched the Then and Now Postcard Challenge, a summer 2026 activity for 4th and 5th grade students throughout La Plata County. For FCB News, I'm Jamie Monticelli.
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1: You ever wonder what it'd be like to get in a time machine and go back and celebrate the 4th of July in Colorado 150 years ago? It was a huge deal. They celebrated for days back then. And of course, they had all the marching bands and the parades, but the big deal, and people would come from all over the state. I mean, thousands of people would come and watch the firefighters do what they call their muster competition. These were state tournaments, even had cash prizes for these, and all the volunteers fire departments would compete against each other on who had the fastest horse cart pulls, ladder raising, and water pumping drills, and that kind of a thing. The most prominent tournament took place in Pueblo, and every year there were as many as 5,000 people who would come from all over the state just to watch this competition, and that was part of the celebration for Independence Day. And in the mining camps like Silverton, Cripple Creek, and Telluride, thousands would come watch the miners compete. They would haul these massive boulders into the town, and then they'd compete in teams to see who could drill the deepest hole with a hand drill in a set time. And of course, families from all over would get together with their friends, and they would have their picnics, and they would celebrate while watching these great competitions. You're wondering about fireworks. That really wasn't that big of a deal. Some cities did do fireworks, but for the most part, especially in the frontier around the mountain towns, they didn't do it because of fire danger. Plus, it was very expensive to ship fireworks in. So fireworks, big deal for us now, not so much back then.
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0: 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Paving and milling work continues on Highway 160 on the south side of Durango. The work will be conducted at night, 7 p.m. to 7 a.m. with lane closures, minor delays, and workers on the highway. And then road work picks up on Rusa Avenue in Durango with sidewalks being installed and the road will be milled and repaved. There could be delays and you're suggested to find an alternate route. Then construction has begun on the Animas River Trail in Durango near the high school bridge. There are detours in place and equipment on site.
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0: 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Dozens of countries are being hit with new U.S. tariffs. Kate Fisher reports President Trump's latest tariffs, ranging from 10 to 12.5%, took effect at midnight, replacing the previous ones.
1: I think the fact that these tariffs are essentially replacing almost like for like for most countries, then the immediate economic impact is going to be smaller because businesses have already adjusted supply chains and pricing and inventory around that kind of baseline tariff.
0: The White House says the new tariffs are tied to the imports of goods made with forced labor. Trump has previously said tariffs weren't going away after the Supreme Court struck down last year's tariffs. The president has repeatedly insisted that they are a great mechanism to level the playing field between U.S. trade and the rest of the world. Secretary of State Marco Rubio says any action Iran takes against the United States will be met with overwhelming force.
2: I saw Araghchi, their foreign minister, who the other day say or something about their policies, an eye for an eye. The president's policy is a head for an eye. I mean, honestly, that's what it's going to be. I mean, they will pay a very heavy price for the things they're doing. They're already paying a very heavy price.
0: Rubio issued the warning Thursday at a summit of Asian nations in the Philippines. Both the U.S. and Iran have accused each other of violating the terms of a ceasefire that was signed last month. 17 U.S. soldiers have died in the war with Iran since March. The man shot and killed by a Madison, Wisconsin police officer on Wednesday is being remembered by hundreds of mourners who turned out last night for a candlelight vigil. Shaquille Brewster reports there's new video of the scuffle between police and 38-year-old Corey Ruiz.
3: Police appear to struggle with him. They say Ruiz pulled out a knife and injured one officer. Authorities say a taser was deployed, but it was not successful. Then three shots are heard.
0: Michael Kastner, NBC News Radio.
4: Rocky Mountain News Network, I'm Teresa Taylor. I-70 in Garfield County has fully reopened after a massive mudslide buried the highway in mud, debris, and what officials described as a lake's worth of water. The slide occurred Monday night near Newcastle, covering over 300 yards of the interstate, up to 7 feet deep, and forcing a nearly three-day closure. The interfaith nonprofit Together Colorado and a local resident have filed a lawsuit against the town of Hudson to halt the reopening of a private prison as a 1,200-person ICE detention center. The plaintiffs argue that the town has a legal obligation to enforce its own zoning code, which does not list detention facilities as a permitted use. And Denver Broncos outside linebacker Jonathan Cooper is scheduled for a virtual court hearing today following two June arrests stemming from a domestic dispute with his then-girlfriend. His attorney expects the case to be continued to a later date. I'm Teresa Taylor.
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0: Good morning, Jake Jones here. I got a quick look at your Friday forecast here in the Four Corners, and looks like about a 30% chance of rain this afternoon here in Durango. That goes for Pagosa Springs as well. Bit of a higher chance up north in the high country, 60% chance of rain today in Silverton. Rest of the region, though, looking pretty clear on your Friday. Cortez, Aztec, Farmington, no rain in sight. Everybody warming up, though. Northwest New Mexico up to the high 90s today. Southwest Colorado around the low 90s. We'll get up to about 92 today here in Durango.
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2: 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La Plata County Farm Bureau presents their free summer speaker series. The final session will explore mentorship, workforce development, and generational transition in ag, highlighting strategies to engage and prepare the next generation of ag. It takes place at 6 p.m. on Wednesday, July 29th at the Pine River Library in Bayfield. 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Aura will play from 5:30 to 8 p.m. on Wednesday, July 29th. Aura delivers a gritty mix of swirling psychedelia and heavy desert blues defined by fuzz-drenched riffs and soaring melodies. Ticket proceeds from the show benefit San Juan Citizens Alliance. The powerhouse is located at West 12th Street in Durango. The Durango Public Library welcomes paleontologist John Hankla back for Stories Written in Stone, A Life in Paleontology. In this talk, he shares how scientists decode Earth's ancient past by interpreting fossils and rock layers like pages in a book, revealing dinosaurs, ancient ecosystems, and the story of deep time. This is a free event.
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0: celebrating 140 amazing years. During Colorado's 150th celebration, they couldn't be more proud of the beautiful mountains and mesas home. Join them for historic walks on August 1st at 10 a.m. and at 1 p.m. That is free. Registration is required. You can do that online or by calling the Montezuma Heritage Museum at 970-516-1100. 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There are walk-in vaccine clinics August 5th, 9 a.m. until 2 p.m. and August 6th, noon until 5:30 p.m. No appointment is needed for those clinic hours. 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For FCB News, I'm Jamie Monticelli.
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0: 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Don't sweat the hottest days of the year. 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Paving and milling work continues on Highway 160 on the south side of Durango. The work will be conducted at night, 7 p.m. to 7 a.m. with lane closures, minor delays, and workers on the highway. And then road work picks up on Arusa Avenue in Durango, with sidewalks being installed and the road will be milled and repaved. There could be delays, and you're suggested to find an alternate route. Then construction has begun on the Animas River Trail in Durango near the high school bridge. 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

0: NBC News Radio, I'm Michael Kastner. A number of countries have been hit with new U.S. tariffs at the direction of President Trump. The latest tariffs, ranging from 10 to 12.5%, took effect at midnight, replacing the previous ones. Kate Fisher reports that the new Trump tariffs have a stronger legal basis, relying on a law that lets a president impose them on countries that engage in questionable trade practices.
1: They're being imposed primarily under Section 301 of the 1974 Trade Act, rather than the International Emergency Economic Powers Act that the Trump administration relied on previously.
0: The White House says the new tariffs are tied to the imports of goods made with forced labor. A massive heat dome is creating triple-digit temperatures from Texas to North Dakota. The extreme temps are expected to start this weekend and last into early next week. Highs in Phoenix will be in the 110s, while Texas and much of the interior Southwest will likely be over 100. New York City police are investigating two stabbings on Manhattan's Upper West Side near Central Park as a possible hate crime. Erin McLaughlin says the attacks happened minutes apart on Thursday afternoon.
2: Witnesses say the man yelled "Allahu Akbar" and stabbed a 57-year-old Asian man in the back without warning. The suspect then walked two blocks, according to law enforcement sources, and minutes later stabbed a 50-year-old Jewish man in the chest.
0: Both victims are expected to survive. Police say the suspect, identified as 51-year-old Raul Morales, was arrested after a witness led officers to where he was hiding. A jury is now seated in the high-profile murder trial of Lindsey Clancy. The 35-year-old was indicted on three counts each of murder in the 2023 deaths of her three children after being accused of strangling them at her home in Duxbury, Massachusetts. Michael Kastner, NBC News Radio.
3: Rocky Mountain News Network, I'm Teresa Taylor. The newly sparked Sleepy Creek fire burning near the Eagle Garfield County line in Colorado prompted immediate evacuations and a road closure this week. Although the fire had burned only 4 acres by late afternoon, emergency officials warned that it was fueling on dense oak with a high potential to spread. I-70 in Garfield County is fully reopened after a massive mudslide buried the highway in mud, debris, and what officials described as a lake's worth of water. The slide occurred on Monday night near Newcastle, covering over 300 yards of the interstate up to 7 feet deep and forcing a nearly 3-day closure. And country music icon Garth Brooks has announced that the second stop on his Blame It All on My Roots arena tour will be at Ball Arena in Denver. He's scheduled to perform September 4th and 5th. Tickets will go on sale to the general public next Friday, July 31st at 10 a.m. at Ticketmaster.com. I'm Teresa Taylor.
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0: good morning. Jake Jones here. I got a quick look at your Friday forecast here in the Four Corners, and looks like about a 30% chance of rain this afternoon here in Durango. That goes for Pagosa Springs as well. Bit of a higher chance up north in the high country, 60% chance of rain today in Silverton. Rest of the region, though, looking pretty clear on your Friday. Cortez, Aztec, Farmington, no rain in sight. Everybody warming up, though. Northwest New Mexico up to the high 90s today. Southwest Colorado around the low 90s. We'll get up to about 92 today here in Durango.
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1: NBA superstar LeBron James is joining the Philadelphia 76ers. ESPN reports James is signing with Philly on a two-year deal worth $8 million. This comes after James decided to walk away from the Los Angeles Lakers. Reports say Sean Diddy Combs was involved in a fight in prison at Fort Dix in New Jersey. It happened when another inmate made a remark to Combs, which instigated the fight. He was then sent to solitary confinement. Combs is serving a 15-month sentence for transporting prostitutes. New U.S. tariffs have been placed against dozens of countries. At the direction of President Trump, the latest tariffs, ranging from 10 to 12.5%, took effect at midnight, replacing the previous ones. The White House says the new tariffs are tied to the imports of goods made with forced labor. Iran is claiming new drone strikes against U.S. military facilities in Bahrain, Jordan, and Kuwait. NBC's Richard Engel reports the attacks came hours after the U.S. military said it completed a 13th consecutive night of strikes on Iran.
2: Iran has responded to every American strike, attacking U.S. bases and troops in the Middle East, killing at least four soldiers in the past week. New video this morning shows smoke in the distance after Iran fired on American forces in northern Iraq.
1: A school shooter charged with the death of four people in Georgia is pleading guilty. Colt Gray killed two students and two teachers in 2024 at Appalachie High School in Winder. Nine others were also injured in the mass shooting. He originally pleaded not guilty to the charges, but said recently he would be changing his plea. Four additional states have been linked to the massive cyclosporiasis outbreak, according to a CDC official. Illinois, Kansas, Oklahoma, and Pennsylvania have now been added to the outbreak that already includes Indiana, Kentucky, Michigan, Ohio, and West Virginia. These nine states now have related cases of the illness caused by the microscopic cyclospora parasite, with health departments reporting over 12,000 cases so far this summer. I'm Chris Caraccio, NBC News Radio.
3: Rocky Mountain News Network, I'm Teresa Taylor. I-70 in Garfield County has fully reopened after a massive mudslide buried the highway in mud, debris, and what officials described as a lake's worth of water. The slide occurred Monday night near Newcastle, covering over 300 yards of the interstate, up to 7 feet deep, and forcing a nearly three-day closure. The interfaith nonprofit Together Colorado and a local resident have filed a lawsuit against the town of Hudson to halt the reopening of a private prison as a 1,200-person ICE detention center. The plaintiffs argue that the town has a legal obligation to enforce its own zoning code, which does not list detention facilities as a permitted use. And Denver Broncos outside linebacker Jonathan Cooper is scheduled for a virtual court hearing today following two June arrests stemming from a domestic dispute with his then-girlfriend. His attorney expects the case to be continued to a later date. I'm Teresa Taylor.
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6: KIQX Durango, Pagosa Springs, Farmington, Silverton, Cortez, Dolores.

0: morning. Jake Jones here. I got a quick look at your Friday forecast here in the Four Corners, and looks like about a 30% chance of rain this afternoon here in Durango. That goes for Pagosa Springs as well. Bit of a higher chance up north in the high country, 60% chance of rain today in Silverton. Rest of the region, though, looking pretty clear on your Friday. Cortez, Aztec, Farmington, no rain in sight. Everybody warming up, though. Northwest New Mexico up to the high 90s today. Southwest Colorado around the low 90s. We'll get up to about 92 today here in Durango.
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0: I'm Dave Johnson. Be sure and be tuned in next time for another great edition of The Best in Blues on Blues Deluxe. Jason Ritchie and The Bad Kind have new music for us. Another track from Grania Duffy's latest title. With a new album recorded in Nashville, Sean Murphy will be our Bluebloods guest, and we'll have classic work from Janis Joplin. All that and more coming up next time on Blues Deluxe.
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If you enjoy playing any of our on-air contests, here are a few contest rules. Only one winner is allowed per month per household. Prizes are only valid for 30 days after you win them and must be picked up at the station. And we are located at 190 Turner Drive, Unit G, in Bodo Park, Durango. However, some age restrictions do apply. 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

room full of faceless strangers. Here I am again. 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Looks like I found a friend.

0: 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I'm Chris Caraggio.
1: LeBron James is signing with the Philadelphia 76ers. Matt Mattinson has more.
2: He made the announcement on X. ESPN says it's a two-year deal worth $8 million. James said he was pretty sure he played his last game, but after some thought, he believes he can help bring a championship to the city of Philadelphia. He thanked Miami and Northeast Ohio as he reportedly was considering going to the Heat and Cavaliers. James also thanked the city of Los Angeles, where he just spent the last eight seasons playing for the Lakers, winning the NBA title in 2020.
1: President Trump is planning to make an announcement on American nuclear innovation later today at the White House. It comes after the U.S. and Saudi Arabia reached an agreement on a nuclear deal that allows the kingdom to use American technology to build nuclear reactors. However, Trump said final approval of that deal is conditioned on Saudi Arabia joining the Abraham Accords to help normalize relations with Israel. Sean Diddy Combs is in solitary confinement after getting into a fight at a New Jersey prison. The 56-year-old music mogul reportedly got into a fight with another inmate at the Federal Correctional Institution in Fort Dix. The inmate allegedly said something to Diddy that triggered the altercation. Diddy is in the middle of his 50-month sentence for transporting prostitutes. New U.S. tariffs have been implemented against dozens of countries at the direction of President Trump. The latest tariffs, ranging from 10 to 12.5%, took effect at midnight, replacing the previous ones. The White House says the new tariffs are tied to the imports of goods made with forced labor. Trump has previously said tariffs weren't going away after the Supreme Court struck down last year's tariffs. Last year's Super Bowl teams are in training camp. The reigning champion Seattle Seahawks and AFC champs New England Patriots opened up their camps today following the Arizona Cardinals and Carolina Panthers, who began earlier in the week. I'm Chris Caraggio, NBC News Radio.
3: And we got a big 12:02 on the clock. Happy Friday to you. I'm Jake Jones. I'll be hanging out with you this afternoon. You're officially rocking with the Joneses. And your official request hour coming up here in the Four Corners right after a couple local headlines with Jamie Monticelli. I'll pass it over to her for those. 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
4: The City of Durango and its partners, La Plata County and Durango Fire Protection District, moved down from Stage 2 fire restrictions beginning at 12:01 a.m. this morning. Stage 1 fire restrictions are the standard operating procedure within Durango city limits per city ordinance that allows no open burning in city limits except small campfires on private property. 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The La Plata County Historic Preservation Review Commission and City of Durango Historic Preservation Board, in partnership with the Animas Museum, the Center for Southwest Studies at Fort Lewis College, and the Pine River Valley Heritage Society, the Bayfield Museum, and Heritage Society, have launched the Then and Now Postcard Challenge, a summer 2026 activity for 4th and 5th grade students throughout La Plata County. For FCB News, I'm Jamie Monticelli.
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Yeah, the Beatles kicking off our Friday afternoon with Don't Let Me Down. Number at the studio here is 970-259-4456. I would love to hear from you kicking into our Free-for-All Friday request line. I'm Jake Jones. You are rocking with the Joneses. And I want to take it down now to one of my favorite songwriters from Louisiana. Going to start it off swampy today. Bobby Charles, Small Town Talk, Radio 101.

0: That's the Grateful Dead with Friend of the Devil on Radio 101. Right before that, we hear Charles Bradley with a great cover of Neil Young. Definitely made it his own there, Heart of Gold. And before that, Bobby Charles at the top of the set. That was Small Town Talk. Right now, a very quick look at your local Four Corners forecast. 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And here in Durango today, about 20% chances of rain this afternoon, but mostly sunshine, and highs up to about 92 today. Pagosa Springs up to 90 with a 30% chance of rain. Up north, Silverton, higher shot up there, 60% chance this afternoon of some more storms, and a 78-degree high up in Silverton today. Cortez, no rain on your forecast, 93-degree high. Aztec and Farmington looking pretty clear as well, and up to about 95 today. Sunset, 8:27 p.m. tonight, very small 10% chance of rain overnight. Lows down to about 57 and about a 40% chance. To kick off our Saturday this weekend, tomorrow afternoon, we could see some more rain there, but again, mostly sunshine and highs up to about 93. In the middle of a request line here, do give me a call. 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

0: 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This is Jake. Who's this?
1: Hi, Jake. This is Deb.
0: All right, go for it, Deb.
1: How about Rock Me Gently by Andy Camp?
0: Oh, I got you. That's a fun one. Absolutely.
1: Appreciate it. Thank you.

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1: I don't gamble, I don't fight, I don't be hanging in the bars at night. Yeah, I used to be a fighter, but now I am a wiser man. I don't drink much, I don't smoke,

0: one Free For All Friday. This is Jake. Who's this?
1: Steve, Jake.
0: All right, go for it, Steve.
1: About Easy Lover.
0: I got you.
1: Phil Collins.
0: Yeah, you know I love that one. Philip Bailey and Phil Collins.
1: Yeah, I've seen him play that live in Denver.
0: Wow, what a fun show.
1: Have you ever been to Fiddler's Green there?
0: I haven't, actually, no.
1: Yeah, it's like the amphitheater.
0: Yeah, cool. Yeah, Steve, you always got the coolest throwback stories, man. You've seen a lot of cool people.
1: I'm glad I did, too, in San Diego and...

0: that Jim Croce, seen him free concert. And
1: oh, Jim Croce, I would have given anything to see him.
0: He played it. I heard him talking on the radio, and then he said he's going to go play at Balboa Park for a couple hours there, so he did, you know.
1: Oh, nice, just a free show, little pop-up.
0: Uh-huh, yeah, the Starlight Theater there.
1: Wow, that's very cool. Yeah, I'm familiar with that spot. Oh, that's awesome, Steve.
0: Well, Jake, you have a good, safe weekend, huh?
1: I will, my friend. You as well, okay?
0: Hey, thanks a lot again, okay?
1: All right, brother. Talk to you soon.
0: Okay, bye now.

0: Radio 101. This is Jake. Happy Friday. Who's this?
1: Jake, this is Don from Costa Rica once again. I need some Gordon Lightfoot Carefree Highway.
0: I got you, brother. All the way from Costa Rica? Yeah, you get whatever you want, my friend.
1: Once again, I don't call much, but I like to get one in now and then. Thanks, man.
0: Love it. Love it, brother. Have a great day, man.
1: You too. Bye. Buena vida.

0: This is Jake. Who's this?
1: Oh, Jake. Hi, it's Dot.
0: Hey, Dot. How's it going?
1: Really fine. How about you?
0: Yeah, very fine. You sound surprised that you called me.
1: Well, yeah, because I tried 3 times already, and it's something, I don't know what it said, because I hung up.
0: No worries. I'm glad you got through. What are you thinking?
1: Steely Dan, only a fool would say that. I don't hear it enough.
0: I got you, Dot.
1: Cool. Put that one on for me.
0: All right. Will do. Okay. You have a great Friday.
1: I will. You too. And have a great weekend.
0: All right. That's the plan.
1: Okay. Take care, Dave.
0: All right. You too, Dot.

0: realmente un tonto al iniciar esto.
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0: Hey, Radio 101, happy Friday. This is Jake. Who's this?
1: Deb Music. Happy Friday, Jake.
0: Deb Music, how you doing today?
1: I'm doing well, and you?
0: Yeah, me also. What are you thinking?
1: Well, my first one is the Heptones, In Love With You.
0: Very cool.
1: Oh, fabulous. Actually, any of the Heptones songs. They do Suspicious Minds, Elvis's song, like Elvis only wished he could have.
0: Yeah, you tell them, Deb.
1: My other one is Toots and the Maytals with Willie Nelson, Still Is Still Moving to Me.
0: I love Toots and the Maytals. I will dig around for that, Deb.
1: Yeah, I'm stuck on Putumayo this week, Jake.
0: Oh, I love Putumayo.
1: I get stuck in these grooves in the album, and I can't get out.
0: Oh, I understand. That's been my whole life.
1: Well, I kind of knew that about you, dude.
0: Just stuck in the groove, Deb. That's where we're at.
1: Yeah, are you going Saturday night to Buckley Park to the concerts there?
0: I am. I'm going to be there, yeah.
1: Yeah. Do you know, Jake, can you bring food and drink, or is...
0: They might be a little more strict about it, especially with beverages. But, Deb, you know, I think you could get away with just about anything.
1: Old lady? Old lady with cancer?
0: Oh, well, you know, I was thinking more like sweet lady with a great smile, but...
1: Old biddy with cancer. That's my pronoun.
0: Oh, Deb, all right.
1: Well, maybe I'll see you there.
0: I'll be looking out for you, okay?
1: All right, cool. All right, happy day.
0: All right, happy day, Deb.

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1: Let it groove its own way.
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0: NBC News Radio. I'm Chris Caraccio. LeBron James has agreed to sign with the Philadelphia 76ers. He announced the news today on X, with ESPN saying it's a two-year deal worth $8 million. James said he was pretty sure he played his last game this season, but believes he can help bring a championship back to the city of Philadelphia. Dozens of countries are being hit with new U.S. tariffs at the direction of President Trump. The latest tariffs, ranging from 10 to 12.5%, replace the previous ones at midnight. The White House says the new tariffs are tied to the imports of goods made with forced labor. The Pentagon's website is showing a lower number of U.S. troop deaths. A report from the New York Times says earlier this week, the Pentagon stated that a total of 18 American service members had been killed during the war in Iran, but the Department of War looks to have that lowered to 14. Based on comments from three military officials, one reason behind the change was that the Trump administration decided to remove four service members killed this past weekend from the list, since their deaths happened after President Trump declared a ceasefire in the war in April. Family members of an illegal immigrant who was killed by ICE agents during a raid in Houston are calling for an independent investigation.
1: Not one where the agency under investigation also controls the evidence and is able to unilaterally clear its own personnel of any wrongdoing.
0: Rolando Salgado said during a congressional field hearing that the evidence shows his father, Lorenzo, did not try to run the agents over before the shooting. The rescheduled White House Correspondents' Dinner is happening tonight in the nation's capital following an assassination attempt at the original April event. The dinner will take place at the Waldorf Astoria instead of the previous Washington Hilton. Sean Diddy Combs is in solitary confinement after fighting at a New Jersey prison. The 56-year-old reportedly got into a fight with another inmate at the Federal Correctional Institution in Fort Dix after the inmate allegedly said something to Diddy that triggered the incident. I'm Chris Caraccio, NBC News Radio.
2: Rocky Mountain News Network, I'm Teresa Taylor. I-70 in Garfield County has fully reopened after a massive mudslide buried the highway in mud, debris, and what officials described as a lake's worth of water. The slide occurred Monday night near Newcastle, covering over 300 yards of the interstate, up to 7 feet deep, and forcing a nearly three-day closure. The interfaith nonprofit Together Colorado and a local resident have filed a lawsuit against the town of Hudson to halt the reopening of a private prison as a 1,200-person ICE detention center. The plaintiffs argue that the town has a legal obligation to enforce its own zoning code, which does not list detention facilities as a permitted use. And Denver Broncos outside linebacker Jonathan Cooper is scheduled for a virtual court hearing today following two June arrests stemming from a domestic dispute with his then-girlfriend. His attorney expects the case to be continued to a later date. I'm Teresa Taylor.
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Yeah, we're going to kick off this 1 o'clock hour with a couple great covers right there. That was Jose Feliciano kicking off the hour for us. Brings us to about 107 now on the clock. Happy Friday, July 24th here in the Four Corners. Well, I suppose everywhere. But let's jump into another cover here. George Harrison coming up right now. This is a cover of Bob Dylan's If Not For You on your soundtrack to the Four Corners. Happy to have you along.

0: That's John Lennon's Instant Karma on Radio 101. Happy to have you here. Right before that, we heard Mr. Blue Sky by ELO, and George Harrison at the very top covering Bob Dylan's If Not For You. Coming up right now, a quick look at your local Four Corners forecast. And a small chance of rain this afternoon, about a 20% shot here in Durango. 92-degree high today, and light wind gusts about 5 to 10 miles per hour. Ghost of Springs getting up to 90 with a 30% chance of afternoon rain. Aztec, you got a small 20% chance of rain this afternoon yourself. And up north in Silverton, about a 60% shot today with a 78-degree high. Cortez, looking pretty clear on your forecast, actually. Could see some cloud cover, but I see no precipitation. 93 degrees you'll get up to. And Farmington, that's about 95 today. Also, no rains in sight for you. Sunset, 8:27 p.m., 14 hours, 18 minutes of daylight. We got small chances of rain overnight, about a 10% shot. Lows down to 57 here in Durango. And about a 40% chance tomorrow on our Saturday, with highs sitting right where they are, about the low 90s across the Four Corners. Happy to have you here. Got a bunch of great music filling up our 1 o'clock hour today. Do stick around for it. This is your soundtrack to the Four Corners.
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That's OMC on Radio 101 with How Bizarre. Happy Friday. We heard Young Rascals right before that with Groovin' and Tom Petty coming up right now. 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

Marvin Gaye's Got to Give It Up, Radio 101. Happy to have you here. Right before that, we did hear Tom Petty and the Heartbreakers with Mary Jane's Last Dance. And coming up right now, I got one of maybe the prettiest songs ever recorded. This is Minnie Riperton's Lovin' You. 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

That's a more contemporary group right there, the Marcus King Band, with a song called Homesick on Radio 101. And this one here going out to anybody who may be tuned in outside of Colorado or outside of the Four Corners and maybe feeling homesick yourself right now. Got a Colorado anthem here, Graham Parsons and the Flying Burrito Brothers, Colorado.

0: 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I'm Chris Caraggio.
1: President Trump is set to make an announcement on American nuclear innovation at the White House. It comes after the U.S. and Saudi Arabia reached an agreement on a nuclear deal that allows the kingdom to use American technology to build nuclear reactors. LeBron James has signed with the Philadelphia 76ers. He made the announcement on X. James thanked the city of Los Angeles, where he spent his last eight seasons playing for the Lakers and winning the NBA title in 2020. Sean Diddy Combs is in solitary confinement after getting into a fight at a New Jersey prison. Levon Putney has more.
2: The 56-year-old Combs reportedly got into a fight over something another inmate said to him at the federal correctional lockup at Fort Dix. So Diddy was taken to solitary in the middle of serving a 50-month sentence for transporting prostitutes. While serving his time, Combs enrolled in the prison's residential drug abuse treatment program and had earned credits to move up his release date by 2 months to the February after next in 2028.
1: The rescheduled White House Correspondents' Dinner is happening tonight in the nation's capital following an assassination attempt at April's original event. White House Press Secretary Caroline Levitt says President Trump looks forward to finishing what he started. This comes after 31-year-old Cole Allen of California was accused of sprinting through security with guns and knives in an attempt to assassinate Trump and other White House officials at the last dinner. Apollo 11 splashed down 57 years ago today after making its historic moon landing days earlier. Astronauts Neil Armstrong, Buzz Aldrin, and Michael Collins were recovered by the USS Hornet after their successful splashdown in the Pacific Ocean. The crew was placed in isolation aboard the aircraft carrier and taken to Hawaii to begin a 21-day quarantine. NASA called it a precautionary step to ensure no unknown lunar material or organisms posed a risk to Earth. The Apollo 11 mission marked an important milestone in space exploration and remains one of NASA's greatest achievements. I'm Chris Caraggio, NBC News Radio.
3: Rocky Mountain News Network, I'm Teresa Taylor. The newly sparked Sleepy Creek fire burning near the Eagle Garfield County line in Colorado prompted immediate evacuations and a road closure this week. Although the fire had burned only 4 acres by late afternoon, emergency officials warned that it was fueling on dense oak with a high potential to spread. I-70 in Garfield County is fully reopened after a massive mudslide buried the highway in mud, debris, and what officials described as a lake's worth of water. The slide occurred on Monday night near Newcastle, covering over 300 yards of the interstate up to 7 feet deep and forcing a nearly 3-day closure. And country music icon Garth Brooks has announced that the second stop on his Blame It All on My Roots arena tour will be at Ball Arena in Denver. He's scheduled to perform September 4th and 5th. Tickets will go on sale to the general public next Friday, July 31st at 10 a.m. at Ticketmaster.com. I'm Teresa Taylor.
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kicking off our 2 o'clock hour with America on Radio 101 today. Let's see, we got about 2:07 right now on the clock. Happy Friday. Do hope you're having a great one. I'm Jake Jones, and you're rocking with the Joneses here. I got Van Morrison coming up right now, a favorite of mine from his catalog. It's a Sweet Thing on your soundtrack to Four Corners.

0: Eagles Radio 101. That's One of These Nights. We heard Velvet Sky, Los Lonely Boys right ahead of that, and Van Morrison's Sweet Thing at the top of the set. All three of them bringing us right now to a quick look at your local Four Corners forecast. And here in Durango, very small, 20% chance of rain this afternoon. Looks like about a 92 degree high today, and calm wind gusts about 5 to 10 miles per hour. Pagosa Springs up to 90 with a 30% chance of rain today. Up north in Silverton, higher chances, about a 60% shot this afternoon, and a 78 degree high up there. Cortez seeing no rain on your forecast, about a 93 degree high. Aztec, Farmington. Actually, Aztec a small 20% chance this afternoon, but looking pretty clear in Farmington, and you're both up to about 95. Down in northwest New Mexico there. We got a sunset coming up 8:27 p.m. tonight, 14 hours, 18 minutes of daylight this Friday. Hope you're having a great one. Stick around, I got some great music coming up here. That was a quick look at your weather, all brought to you by Four Corners Broadcasting.
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Happy to have you along right now. Happy Friday. I'm Jake Jones here, rocking with the Joneses, and we're going to spin it back to Billy Preston. This is I Wrote a Simple Song on your soundtrack to Four Corners.

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set there, Fleetwood Mac, we just heard with Monday Morning. King Floyd was right before that with Groove Me, and Billy Preston at the top of the set, that was I Wrote a Simple Song. 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I'm Jake Jones, gonna go to a summertime classic right now. This is War, a song called Summer. 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

Otis Redding sitting on the dock of the bay, Radio 101. Heard Breakdown by Tom Petty and the Heartbreakers right ahead of that. I'm Jake Jones. I got a recent favorite feature of mine from Bob Dylan. By recent, I mean released in 1970. Just recently, one of my favorites. That changes all the time. But this one, if you're familiar with The Big Lebowski, you're definitely familiar with this one here. This is The Man in Me, Bob Dylan, 1970, coming off his album New Morning on Radio 101.

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0: 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I'm Chris Caraccio.
1: President Trump is making an announcement on American nuclear innovation at the White House at this hour. It comes after the U.S. and Saudi Arabia reached an agreement on a nuclear deal to use American technology to build nuclear reactors in the kingdom. However, Trump said final approval of that deal is conditioned on Saudi Arabia joining the Abraham Accords to help normalize relations with Israel. Triple-digit temperatures are expected all the way from Texas to North Dakota starting this weekend. A massive heat dome will send daytime highs above 110 degrees in Phoenix, while Texas and much of the interior southwest will likely be over 100. Forecasters say highs near or above 100 will be possible in the Dakotas and Minneapolis. President Trump does not believe Russia and China are playing an active role in the U.S. conflict with Iran. In a post on Truth Social, he said both China and Russia have told him they would not sell weapons to Iran. The post appears to contradict previous statements from Secretary of War Pete Hegseth, who told lawmakers that Russia and China are enabling Iran. A school shooter charged with the death of four people in Georgia has pleaded guilty. Wendy Swanson has more.
2: Colt Gray killed two students and two teachers in 2024 at Appalachie High School in Winder. Nine others were also injured in the mass shooting. He originally pleaded not guilty to the charges, but said recently he would be changing his plea. The plea was non-negotiated by prosecutors and nothing was offered to Gray for pleading guilty. After he pleaded, victim impact statements were read in the courtroom. Gray's father, Colin Gray, was previously convicted of second-degree murder and other charges for providing his son with the firearm used in the shooting.
1: LeBron James is signing with the Philadelphia 76ers. He made the announcement today on X. ESPN says it's a two-year deal worth $8 million. James said he was pretty sure that he played his last game this season, but after some thought, he believes he can help bring a championship back to the city of Philadelphia. I'm Chris Caraccio, NBC News Radio.
3: Rocky Mountain News Network, I'm Teresa Taylor. I-70 in Garfield County has fully reopened after a massive mudslide buried the highway in mud, debris, and what officials described as a lake's worth of water. The slide occurred Monday night near Newcastle, covering over 300 yards of the interstate, up to 7 feet deep, and forcing a nearly three-day closure. The interfaith nonprofit Together Colorado and a local resident have filed a lawsuit against the town of Hudson to halt the reopening of a private prison as a 1,200-person ICE detention center. The plaintiffs argue that the town has a legal obligation to enforce its own zoning code, which does not list detention facilities as a permitted use. And Denver Broncos outside linebacker Jonathan Cooper is scheduled for a virtual court hearing today following two June arrests stemming from a domestic dispute with his then-girlfriend. His attorney expects the case to be continued to a later date. I'm Teresa Taylor.
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0: All right, Boss Gags, kicking off our 3 o'clock hour on Radio 101 today. That was Breakdown Dead Ahead. We got about 3:08 right now on the clock. And quickly, going to dive into an Adopt-A-Pet update. 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Whether you're buying, selling, or you just want to know what your home is worth, you can connect with her today for an honest and straightforward conversation. And I'm shouting out a very sweet dog named Margot today. Margot is an American Pit Bull Retriever Terrier mix. She's about 50 pounds and 3 years old, and she is the best, quote from their description here on their website, La Plata County Humane Society, best darn three-legged pooch this side of the Animas River. Three-legged doggo here, but just full of life, full of joy, an enormous heart, and she needs a forever home. Go check her out. Her name is Margot. Again, you can go to their website that I'm looking at. This could be enough, these pictures, to stir your heart here, lpchumanesociety.org. If you want to go shake her paw in person, I would recommend it. 1111 South Camino del Rio, right here in Durango. Any questions for them at the shelter? 970-259-2847. Let's get the three-legged Margot out of the shelter and into a forever home. Happy to have you along. Got some great music coming up. Lumineers on the way. And a quick word here from Malika Mestis.
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So then we grew a little and knew a lot.

That's the Steve Miller Band on 101.3 FM, Fly Like an Eagle. Heard the Lumineers right ahead of that. That was Flowers in Your Hair. I got a weather report coming up right after this. I'm very excited about this feature here and happy to have you tuned in for it. Very sweet song by Lobby C. Frey. This is the Canuck Chase on Radio 101.

0: 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Incredible catalog of music. I'm Jake Jones, happy to have you tuned in. I got a quick look right now for you at your local Four Corners forecast. 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They're located off Highway 160, right between the hospital and Elmore's Corner, Durango. And here in Durango, about in low 90s high today, about 90, 91. Small 20% chance of rain this afternoon, and a smaller 10% chance overnight tonight with lows down about 57. Pagosa Springs up to about 90 today with 30% chances. Cortez up to 93, and actually seeing no rain on your forecast this afternoon. Aztec, a small 20% chance for you, and a 94 degree high. Farmington up to 95, no rains on your forecast. And up north in the high country here, Silverton up to about 78 today, 60% chances of rain up there, with a sunset for all of us coming up 8:27 p.m. tonight. Do stick around. I got a chance for you to win coming up pretty shortly at 3:30. 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
3: 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And I got $15 to Mama Sylvia's gift card waiting for you here right at the studio. Got to be the first caller in to correctly name this upcoming tune. Here's the number to call, 970-259-4456. That's 970-259-4456. 4456. I need the name of the song and the name of the band. Both those things. We're headed early 80s today. This is their biggest selling single. They had some big songs, but this one came out 1980. Iconic introduction feature, meaning no vocals, just the intro. Let's see if you get it. Came out 1980. Here's your clue for the day. Number to call, 970-259-4456. Name this tune.

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I will play it one more time. This came out in 1980, one of their biggest selling singles. Actually, it is their biggest single. I'll play it one more time. Here it is from 1980. Your clue for the day.

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I'll be right back, hopefully, with a winner. In the meantime, I got Al Green on Radio 101, your soundtrack to the Four Corners.

one and only Al Green, tired of being alone, holding it down for us during music trivia, and back with a winner. Big shout out to Kevin today. Kevin, great job. You were the first one in to call in, correctly name this tune today. We went to 1980. I'll play your clue one more time, an iconic introduction feature, meaning I gave you no vocal in the clue, just the intro. Here it was.

0: correct answer here, Blondie. Blondie, Call Me from 1980. Call Me. It was actually written for the American Gigolo film 1980 as well. And actually, this one made Debbie Harry the first woman in UK history. She is from the US, but it made her the first woman in UK history to top the charts over there three times as her own songwriter. And interestingly, this almost ended up in the hands, or I guess the vocals of Stevie Nicks instead of Debbie Harry and Blondie. But Stevie turned it down for some reason. I tried to dig around and look into that. I couldn't figure out why. Who knows? Maybe she just wasn't her style. But I'm glad Debbie Harry ended up with it with Blondie, ended up being Blondie's biggest hit on U.S. charts as well, and was their biggest selling single of all time, also the best selling single of 1980 in its totality. Full song coming up in just a minute. Kevin, great job. You got 30 days to come pick up that gift card. $15 to Mama Sylvia is waiting for you right here at the studio. Come on up and grab it, my friend.
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Covering Sweet Child of Mine there, that's Sheryl Crow. Her Blondie right before that with Call Me. And coming up now, here's the Kinks on Radio 101, your soundtrack to the Four Corners. Happy to have you here. Happy Friday.

0: mountain bike history lives here. Before the World Championships return to Durango in 2030, come witness where the legacy began. Purgatory Resort hosts the final stop of the Mountain States Cup from Friday, August 28th to Sunday, August 30th. 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
1: That's KT Tunstall on 101.3 FM, Black Horse and the Cherry Tree. I'm Jake Jones, you're rocking with the Joneses. Gonna take it over to California now with Led Zeppelin. This is your soundtrack to the Four Corners.

0: 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I'm Chris Caraccio.
1: President Trump says he hasn't made up his mind yet about restarting major combat operations in Iran. At the White House today, he was asked by reporters about his comments to Axios that he's considering a massive attack on Iran that would be bigger than the strikes conducted during Operation Epic Fury.
2: There's two ways. I mean, it's you can just keep doing exactly what we're doing and take them apart piece by piece. We could do it in a more rapid fashion, which we might do, or we can negotiate with them, which we're also doing right now, I mean, as we speak.
1: And Trump said he believes Iran is very serious about negotiating. This comes as the U.S. and Iran have renewed attacks against each other. LeBron James says he's signing with the Philadelphia 76ers after weeks of speculation. He made the announcement today on X. ESPN says it's a two-year deal worth $8 million. James said he was pretty sure he played his last game this year, but after some thought, he believes he can help bring a championship back to the city of Philadelphia. The teenager accused of killing two teachers and two students in Georgia has pleaded guilty. Colt Gray opened fire in 2024 at Appalachie High School in Windsor. Nine others were injured in the mass shooting. Gray now faces a minimum sentence of life in prison. South Carolina will lead off the Democrats' 2028 presidential primary calendar. A DNC panel voted today to keep the state first in the nation, rejecting bids from other states. The panel also voted to approve early primaries for Nevada, Michigan, and New Hampshire, with two more states expected to be added. The order of states could determine which candidates get the early momentum. Wall Street is closing mixed as chip stocks extended losses. Intel shares fell 6%, with AMD, Broadcom, and Micron also sliding. Stocks had moved higher earlier in the session, but trading remained volatile as Iran fears weighed on the markets. At the closing bell, the Dow gained 235 points. The S&P 500 rose 3 points, and the NASDAQ lost 161 points. I'm Chris Caraccio, NBC News Radio.
3: Cortez is celebrating 140 amazing years. During Colorado's 150th celebration, they couldn't be more proud of the beautiful mountains and mesas home. 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Registration is required. You can do that online or by calling the Montezuma Heritage Museum at 970-516-1100. 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There are walk-in vaccine clinics August 5th, 9 a.m. until 2 p.m. and August 6th, noon until 5:30 p.m. No appointment is needed for those clinic hours. 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

and your 8 Live in the Night Sweats on 101.3 FM. That kicks off the 4 o'clock hour. That was You Worry Me. We got 4:07 now on the clock. And a Stones feature coming up right now. This is Time Waits for No One. Coming up at 3:30, we do have a chance to win. 4:30, sports trivia on your soundtrack to the Four Corners. Happy to have you along. Happy Friday.

0: That's Bonnie Raitt's Nick of Time on Radio 101. Heard Sultans of Swing by Dire Straits right ahead of that. And at the very top of the set, heard the Rolling Stones' Time Waits for No One. Coming up right now for you, a quick look at your local Four Corners forecast. And this one all brought to you by Uncle's Fixins. Hungry? Come check out Uncle's Fixins. Try some of the freshest food around. They're located on the north side of the VFW. That's right across from Rotary Park. Uncle's Fixins, perfecting the art of comfort food. And about 20% chances of rain here this afternoon in Durango. That goes for Pagosa Springs as well. Cortez, no rain on your forecast today. Aztec, Farmington, pretty calm down there as well. Aztec, slight 20% chance. Farmington, looks like you're in the clear precipitation-wise on your Friday today. But up north in Silverton, about a 60% chance up there. And a sunset coming up for all of us about 8:27 p.m. tonight. 14 hours, 18 minutes of daylight. Very small chances of rain overnight. 10% shot here in Durango. And tomorrow on our Saturday, 40% chance there, and looks like highs in the low 90s. Stick around for a chance to win. Coming up at 4:30, we will play sports trivia on your soundtrack to the Four Corners. 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
1: All right, we got 4:30 on the clock. Let's dive right into it. Let's play sports trivia on Radio 101. 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You got to be the first caller in with the correct answer today. And we're doing a Friday Sports Trivia Legends Edition. So it works like this. I'm going to give you a series of clues. Got about four of them for you today. And you got to name that legendary athlete. It's that simple. Here's the number to call, 970-259-4456. That's 970-259-4456. All right, Legends Edition, here we go. Here are your clues for the day. I'll give them to you twice. This athlete won 14 Grand Slam titles. This athlete still holds the record as the youngest player ever to win the U.S. Open. He was 19 years old. He was the first male player to hit over 1,000 aces in a single professional season. And he was the last American male player to win a Wimbledon title. Name that famous athlete. Give me a call. Take your best guess. 970-259-4456. Your clues once again. This athlete won 14 Grand Slam titles. They're the youngest player ever to win the U.S. Open. He was 19 years old when he did it. He's the first player to hit over 1,000 aces in a single professional season. And he was the last American male player to win a Wimbledon title. Give me a call. Take your best guess. 970-259-4456.

0: That's the boss, Bruce Springsteen, holding it down during sports trivia. Back without a winner today. No winner. Got a bunch of great calls. Thanks, everybody, for calling in here. Had some great guesses. We guessed all around the correct answer. Legends Edition we do on Friday. Give you a series of clues. You got to name the athlete. Here are your clues today. This athlete won 14 Grand Slam titles. They hold the record for being the youngest male player to ever win the U.S. Open. He was 19 years old when he did it. He was the first male player to hit over 1,000 aces in a single professional season. And he was the last American male player to win a Wimbledon title. We guessed all around it. Got several guesses for John McEnroe. Got a guess for Andre Agassi. These are great guesses. The correct answer, though, Pete Sampras. Yeah, last American male player to win a Wimbledon title. I believe he did it in the year 2000. I'd have to double check that. I had it pulled up. Pretty sure that's what I remember, though. But thanks for everybody calling in today. No winner, but we'll be back at this on your Monday next week. Sports trivia at 4:30 on Radio 101, brought to us by Jay Short Insurance. 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

That's up on Cripple Creek, the band on 101.3 FM. Golden Years by David Bowie. We heard right ahead of that. That was coming out of Sports Trivia. And right now, we'll continue on. Here's Neil Young's Only Love Can Break Your Heart. 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

0: Mountain bike history lives here. Before the World Championships return to Durango in 2030, come witness where the legacy began. Purgatory Resort hosts the final stop of the Mountain States Cup from Friday, August 28th to Sunday, August 30th. By the time the tour reaches this stop, the riders will be warmed up, which is a good thing because this rowdy track demands it. 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

0: NBC News Radio, I'm Scott Carr. President Trump says he's still deciding if he'll restart major combat operations in Iran. Trump was asked by reporters at the White House today about his comments to Axios that he's considering a massive attack on Iran. Trump said he hasn't decided yet, adding, "We're talking to Iran right now." He says he believes Iran is very serious about negotiating. This as the U.S. and Iran have renewed attacks against each other. Iran's now claiming new drone strikes against U.S. military facilities in Bahrain, Jordan, and Kuwait.
1: A series of explosions were heard on Friday near a military base in northern Iraq that hosts American forces. A video posted on X by Kurdish broadcaster Rudaw shows at least one drone being intercepted. The attacks came hours after the U.S. military said it completed a 13th consecutive night of strikes on Iran. I'm Monica Nelson.
0: Basketball star LeBron James has chosen the Philadelphia 76ers to perhaps be the final NBA team he plays for. He made the announcement on X. ESPN says it's a two-year deal worth $8 million. James had said he was pretty sure he'd played his last game, but after some thought, he writes, he believes he could help bring a championship back to the city of Philadelphia. And James thanked the city of Los Angeles, where he just spent the last eight seasons playing for the Lakers, winning the NBA title in 2020. A rescheduled White House Correspondents' Dinner is set for tonight after an assassination attempt caused the cancellation of the original April event. The venue's been moved to the Waldorf Astoria in Washington, D.C. instead of the Washington Hilton. There's also a shorter guest list, and the Secret Service has said there'll be enhanced security for tonight's event. Charges against 31-year-old Cole Allen of California are still in a pre-trial phase. Allen's accused of sprinting through security at the original dinner with guns and knives. Scott Carr, NBC News Radio.
2: The city of Durango and its partners, La Plata County and Durango Fire Protection District, moved down from Stage 2 fire restrictions beginning at 12:01 a.m. this morning. Stage 1 fire restrictions are the standard operating procedure within Durango city limits per city ordinance that allows no open burning in city limits except small campfires on private property. Help celebrate Colorado's 150th birthday by exploring the past and present. The La Plata County Historic Preservation Review Commission and the City of Durango Historic Preservation Board, in partnership with the Animas Museum, the Center for Southwest Studies at Fort Lewis College, and the Pine River Valley Heritage Society, the Bayfield Museum, and Heritage Society, have launched the Then and Now Postcard Challenge, a summer 2026 activity for 4th and 5th grade students throughout La Plata County. For FCB News, I'm Jamie Monticelli.
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0: NBC News Radio, I'm Scott Carr. A rescheduled White House Correspondents' Dinner is set for this evening in the nation's capital after an assassination attempt interrupted the original April event. There is a shorter guest list for this event, along with enhanced security, and the venue's been moved to the Waldorf Astoria up in D.C. instead of the Hilton. Charges against 31-year-old Cole Allen of California are still in a pretrial phase. Allen's accused of sprinting through security with guns and knives in an attempt to assassinate Trump and other White House officials at the original dinner. President Trump says he's still not sure about restarting major combat operations in Iran. When asked about comments to Axios by reporters at the White House today, Trump said he's considering a massive attack on Iran that would be bigger than the strikes conducted during Operation Epic Fury, though he hasn't decided yet, adding, "We're talking to Iran right now." In Queens, New York, a community vigil honoring the life of Sergeant Angel Rampersad, one of four American soldiers killed recently in the war, is set for this Monday.
1: Flags are in half staff along the Ozone Park Street where Sergeant Rampersad's family lives. Her mother reflecting on her 28-year-old daughter's life and work.
2: I am a mother. Is highly proud of her.
1: Queens officials and advocates are working to rename the Sergeant Street in her honor. Organizers say the community vigil will demonstrate pride and honor of a hometown, an American hero who served her country with honor. In New York, I'm Natalie Migliori.
0: President Trump is urging the Republican Senate Majority Leader John Thune to adopt a budget resolution before lawmakers leave for their August recess. The president says he wants the Senate to immediately take up the $95 billion resolution that advances critical funding for the Iran war. This after a statement from Thune on Thursday asserting that the measure doesn't have the 50 votes needed to pass the Senate. Scott Carr, NBC News Radio.
3: Rocky Mountain News Network, I'm Teresa Taylor. The U.S. Department of Justice has filed a lawsuit against Colorado, arguing that the state's laws granting in-state tuition and financial aid to undocumented students violates the Constitution. The DOJ contends that federal law prohibits states from offering post-secondary education benefits to individuals not lawfully present unless the same benefits are extended to all U.S. citizens, regardless of residency. Colorado Parks and Wildlife has placed mandatory or voluntary fishing closures on nearly 460 miles across 16 rivers and streams due to unprecedented heat and drought. Low stream flows and water temperatures spiking above 70 degrees have severely stressed cold water species like trout. And the professional women's soccer team Denver Summit FC has announced that the opening date for its new permanent home stadium has been delayed. Team officials now expect the opening to be closer to 2029. I'm Teresa Taylor.
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